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Jing jing jing jing jing jing jing jing jing jing jing jing jing jing jing jing jing jing jing jing jing jing jing jing jing jing jing jing jing jing jing jing jing jing jing jing jing jing jing jing 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

Darling, I want to make it up to you. With you, everything feels new. So new that I can't bear the thought of losing you. I swear.

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Though you have taken this heart and torn it apart, I will always be there. 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It's a promise. Promise. Promise. Promise.